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Keep it moving, keep it sharp. Hands up when the kick goes low. 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